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0: Thumbs-up, Jenkins. 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
7: Yes, sir, but wouldn't two thumbs-up be better?
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7: 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So,
0: 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Job well done. So that's exactly the seal of approval we're looking for.
7: Yeah, but there's another picture of the guy on the other side of the truck, so you could argue that's two thumbs up.
0: Jenkins, any number of thumbs up, starting with one, will make me happy. You got it?
7: Yes, sir.
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1: New Jersey has quite the storied past, and whether you're in Monmouth or Ocean counties, the tales from the shore are not only eye-opening, but I would bet one or two may even elicit a gasp. My guest this morning is Greg Caggiano, a historian and lecturer at Brookdale. But Greg, you're so much more than that. You're an author and a consultant. 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

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Good morning, Thunder Nation. Hope your weekend is going well. A happy Sunday morning to you. My name is Zach. Yeah, waking up with you. 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

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Luke Combs is on the way. Zach Topp, Megan Maroney. And right here, it's Kane Brown, his latest woman on Jersey's best country. Thunder 106.

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Thunder 106. Luke Combs is going to hit the road again in 2027, going to extend his tour from this past year. He's really looking forward to it. Zach Top on Thunder. 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
1: 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Apparently the Tooth Fairy got a lot of money these days. 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

Jersey's Best Country Thunder 106. 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Well, grilled cheese takes the top spot in the U.S., but New Jersey goes for pastrami on rye a little better. MacArthur, Hardy, and his pals on Thunder 106.

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Jordan Davis on Jersey's Best Country, Thunder 106, and LL Angley. 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

A drinking song at 8 o'clock in the morning from Riley Green. It's Jersey's Best Country, Thunder 106. My name is Zach, helping you get through your Sunday morning. Luke Combs and Kenny Chesney and Dan and Shay, they're also going to help you get through a little later on after Bailey Zimmerman.

Jersey's Best Country, Thunder 106, 106.3, and 106.5. Patrick Ewing almost went to the University of North Carolina. He would have been teammates with Michael Jordan, but there was actually a big KKK rally during his visit there, so he picked Georgetown instead. Lainey Wilson on Thunder 106.

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Thunder 106, the original Toy Story in 1995. It was the first feature-length movie made entirely with computer imagery. Now we're on to Toy Story 5. You'll find this song in there. It's Taylor Swift.

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The real name for Chilean sea bass is actually Patagonian toothfish. They changed the name to make it sound more appetizing to Americans, and boy, did it work.

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5: Here's today's marine forecast for Sandy Hook down to the Little Egg Inlet.
6: Southwest winds 5 to 10 knots. Seas 2 to 3 feet.
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About 50 excuses to drink on a Sunday morning from Justin Moritz. Zach with you on Thunder 106 on this Sunday morning. Luke Bryan coming your way. Ella Langley as well after Kane Brown, Woman, Jersey's Best Country.

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Right here, it's John Morgan, Kit Myself, Jersey's best country, Thunder 106.

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Jersey's Best Country, Thunder 106. Zach with you on this Sunday morning. I am getting out of here. Enjoy the rest of your weekend, Thunder Nation. I'll check back in with you tomorrow right around 10. For now, Meg, she's got you taken care of next on Thunder 106, Jersey's Best Country.

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Tucker Wetmore on Jersey's Best Country Thunder 106. The second single from Kenny Chesney's new album arrives August 28th. The song is called Goldfish. I'm excited for it. I don't know about you. For now, we got the first single here, Carry On,

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Luke Combs makes his voice acting debut in the Disney animated series Big City Greens. He plays a country superstar by the name of Rusty Twang. 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
4: Here's today's marine forecast for Sandy Hook down to the Little Egg Inlet.
5: Southwest winds 5 to 10 knots. Seas 2 to 3 feet.
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Kelsey Ballerini is a self-proclaimed chronic oversharer. Her words, not mine. She said her goal for the rest of the year, rein it in. 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I think we can all learn a little something from that.

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These guys here are opening up for Kacey Musgraves on her Middle of Nowhere tour, coming to Madison Square Garden August 31st. If you want to be there, tune into the Pork Roll and Eggs Morning Show all this week. 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

We are cruising on this Sunday, Thunder Nation. My name is Meg. I will keep the music rolling for us with some Chase Matthew, Ella Langley, Megan Maroney. All coming our way right now. I got these two, Lainey Wilson and John Mayer. Phone Keys Wallet on Thunder.

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1: 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Megan Maroney worked a surprise shift at Raising Cane's in Michigan during her sold-out tour stop in Detroit. She said, I think I would be good working here. My tagline, yo, yo, yo, you want some chicken to go?

Hands Up on Jersey's Best Country Thunder 106, 106.3 and 106.5. Dylan Scott, Justin Jersey on Friday night at the Stone Pony Summer Stage in Asbury Park. It looks like an awesome time. Any show with a pony, it's going to be a good time. Dear Big City.

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Jersey's best country, Thunder 106. Taylor Swift wrote this one for Toy Story 5, which had the second largest animated opening weekend ever behind Incredibles 2. I knew it, I knew you.

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It's Meg, I Will Keep, Jersey's Best Country Rolling for us with Tucker Wetmore, Cody Johnson, Jelly Roll. Right now, Josh Ross.

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He has your chance to win a pair of tickets to Thunder 106 presents Jackson Dean at the Starland Ballroom in Sayreville on September 18th with meet and greets.

the latest from Morgan Wallen. It's been by now. He continues to break records for the 2026 MTV Music Video Awards. He's actually the second most nominated artist across all categories, not just country. 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

Jersey is the best country, Thunder 106. Lauren Elena's brand new album, Patterns, releases this Friday, August 28th, featuring this one here. It's All My Exes with Chase Matthew.

Stella Lefty with Boston on Jersey's Best Country Thunder 106. She had a busy weekend. Her debut album, Long Way Home, was released on August 21st. Go check it out if you haven't.

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It's Post Malone and Blake Shelton on Thunder 106. Reportedly, Post Malone is engaged to his longtime girlfriend, Christy. They've been dating for over 10 years. I believe she posted a picture of the ring. I don't think he's posted anything yet, but it seems legit.

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Kenny Chesney is feeling good. It's Beer in Mexico on Jersey's Best Country Thunder 106. Zach Top, he's not feeling as good. South of Sanity.

Bottle Rockets, Hootie and the Blowfish, and Scotty McCreery. Scotty's coming to Jersey to the American Dream Mall on October 18th. We did some giveaways for that, but I'm sure we'll have some more as it gets closer.

Graylin James on Jersey's Best Country Thunder 106, 106.3 and 106.5. My name is Meg. Thanks for hanging out with me this weekend, Thunder Nation. It's my time to head out of here, but you're in good hands. Robin Lane is up next on Thunder.

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and in life. It's Luke Combs here on Thunder 106. Good afternoon. I'm Robin by your side on this Sunday afternoon. Here's Kane Brown, happy to be a one-woman man on Thunder.

Parker McCollum. And you know that album that song is from was co-produced by Frank Liddell, who happens to be Leanne Womack's husband. And if you watch the Academy of Country Music Awards back in May, Leanne joined Parker McCollum on stage to sing that song. Right now it's Thunder 106, and here's Zach John Kay.

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It's Jersey's Best Country Thunder 106. Tomorrow morning when you wake up, tune into Pork Roll and Eggs. Nina and Tom have your tickets to see Kacey Musgraves at the Garden on August 31st. Right now, Hardy, Tim McGraw, Eric Church, and Morgan Wallen all together. It's MacArthur on Thunder 106. My

From the Statue of Liberty to the Lucy the Elephant statue, you're in Thunder Country. 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

Shaboozey on the bill at the Global Citizens Festival in Central Park, September 26th. I'm Robin, and I have finally trained myself not to shed tears when I hear this song, because I remind myself that it has a happy ending. It's

0: Luke Combs here on Thunder 106.3 and 106.5. Hi, I'm Robin, and last week someone asked me if we were going to do another Ella Langley ticket blitz, and the answer, yes, with a capital Y and 17 exclamation points. You can join Nina and the Thunder crew this coming Wednesday from 6 to 8 p.m. They're going to be at 26 West on the Navisink, which is on West Front Street in Red Bank, for our Ella Langley Ticket Blitz. The tickets, by the way, are for the Thunder 106 Party Suite at the Prudential Center September 10th. 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
1: It's Cody Johnson's latest here on Thunder 106. And Cody is featured on the new Dan and Shay album called Young. It got released on Friday. He's on a tune called The Old Guys, which is a beautiful, emotional ballad that'll probably be the next big radio hit. All right, now let's roll with Kenny Chesney. It's Jersey's Best Country, Thunder 106.

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5: Not a whole lot to report at the moment, which isn't a bad thing, really. There is a down pole on northbound 35 and Amboy Avenue in Woodbridge. All lanes are closed. Traffic is heavy on 440 South at New Brunswick Avenue in Woodbridge. And that's about it for the moment. If there's something I need to know about, pull over and text me. 732-776-5555.
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It's Jersey's Best Country Thunder 106 Florida Georgia line, and half of that group, Tyler Hubbard, has taken to Instagram to show love to Brian Kelly's brand new album, Coral Beats, calling him his brother. Of course, we're awaiting new FGL stuff sometime next year. Here's Lainey's latest, Phone Keys Wally on Thunder.

If he only had 5 more minutes to spend time with his grandpa. It's Scotty McCreery here on Thunder 106. And I was reading that Scotty is starting to think about playing fewer shows and spending more time at home with his family. He would love to watch his boys grow up. So he's probably going to cut back a little bit, but not retire. Way too young for that.

0: Best Country Thunder 106. Hello, I'm Robin Lane. And if you spend enough time on the road, you probably have some opinions about drivers based solely on the kind of car they're driving. A new report analyzed actual data from insurance companies and accident reports to come up with a definitive list of the best and worst drivers by vehicle brand. BMW, Ram, and Tesla have the worst drivers, according to this data. Across the country, BMW drivers had nearly 45 incidents per 1,000 drivers in the past year. That includes accidents, DUIs, speeding, and citations. And BMW drivers also have the highest DUI rates by far. Now, on the flip side, Chrysler, Cadillac, and Mercury have the best drivers. Chrysler drivers had 26 incidents per 1,000 drivers nationally, the lowest rate among major brands. And without reading that article, I definitely had my own opinions. I also have more of Jersey's Best Country straight ahead on Thunder 106.
1: 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God bless America. Thunder 106.
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9: Well, it's kind of quiet on the roads at this time in Monmouth and Ocean counties. However, in Middlesex, a downed pole on 35 North and Amboy Avenue in Woodbridge. All lanes are closed. Traffic is also a bit heavy on 440 South around New Brunswick Avenue in Woodbridge. If there's something I need to know, pull over and text me, 732-776-5555.
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Jersey's best country. We are Thunder 106 with Riley Green, and some chick threw her underwear on stage during a Riley Green show. And Riley picked it up using a drumstick, and he hung it on his guitar player's mic stand. Oh, my God. I wonder, well, I don't want to wonder what was on the underwear. I wouldn't have touched it either, not even with a drumstick. It's Thunder 106.

It's Blake here on Jersey's Best Country Thunder 106. Olivia, listening with her mom in Red Bank, looking to hear the latest from Taylor Swift. I knew it, I knew you on Thunder 106.

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1: Oh, there's emergency maintenance southbound on the Turnpike Outer Roadway in the vicinity of Exit 8A. The left lane is closed to traffic until further notice. We do have a down pole on Route 35 North and Amboy Avenue in

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Right now, we've got John Morgan. It's Kid Myself on Jersey's Best Country.

the horse farms of Bedminster to the slots of Atlantic City, you're in Thunder Country. 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

Taking care of Donna in Tinton Falls with Jordan Davis here on Thunder 106. My name is Robin, and Luke Combs made his animated acting debut on the season 5 premiere of the Disney Channel series Big City Greens. He plays a country superstar named Rusty Trang. Luke said, having three little boys at home who love Disney just made this really hard to pass up. Here's Luke now on

0: After a Sunday afternoon with Bailey Zimmerman here on Thunder 106. Hello there. I'm Robin Lane. 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
4: All righty, there's emergency maintenance southbound on the Turnpike Outer Roadway in the vicinity of Exit 8A. The left lane is closed to traffic until further notice. Heavy traffic on the 440 North as you head toward the Outer Bridge. And we do have a down pole on 35 North and Amboy Avenue in Woodbridge. All lanes are closed. If there's something I need to know, pull over and text me. 732-776-5555.
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It's Morgan Wallen here on Thunder 106. And I have good news if you're approaching your late 40s. A new survey says that age 47 is when most people hit their peak health and happiness. Is it downhill after that? Not for me. It's

Yeah, rocking with Russell here on Thunder 106. I'm Robin, and I was watching a video online. Lauren Alaina bringing out her one-year-old daughter, Benny, on stage during her performance of Doing Fine. I guess it was a couple of Saturdays ago. This baby is the sweetest thing. You have to go hunt down that video. It'll make you feel good. Here's Lauren now on Thunder 106.

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7: Oh, you've got emergency maintenance going on the southbound turnpike outer roadway in the vicinity of exit 8A. The left lane is closed to traffic until further notice. There's a down pole on 35 North and Amboy Avenue in Woodbridge. All lanes are closed. And if you're heading to Staten Island, there are delays. Your travel time is about 20 minutes from the Jersey side to the West Shore Expressway. If there's something I need to know, pull over and text me, 732-776-5555.
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It's George Burge here on Thunder 106.3 and 106.5. My name is Robin Lane, and next April, Luke Combs hits the Lincoln Philly. Tickets are on sale now. Here he is now on Thunder.

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Well, my time with you is done for now. I'm Robin Lane. We'll talk again real soon. Enjoy the rest of your Sunday. And I'll leave off with Hardy on Jersey's best country. We are Thunder 106.

0: Jersey's best country, honoring the past, celebrating the present, and dreaming of America's future. 250 years and counting. 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
2: Oh, there is a down pole on 35 North and Amboy Avenue in Woodbridge. All lanes are closed. Heavy traffic on 440 North from 35 to the Outer Bridge Crossing. If there's something you think I need to know about, pull over and text me. 732-776-5555.
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